to North Canyon Fire, 124 Allendale Road for the bonfire, 67 Alpha 2. 124 Allendale Road for the bonfire, 67 Alpha 2. Crossing Sunum Road and Clayton Road, 2027.

0: It's called the first responders, Norfolk Ambulance, Northwest Medic 3. Number 64, Bonnell Street, 260, 60-year-old female for abdominal pain. She got Screamland Charlie 6. 64, Bonnell Street, 60-year-old female for abdominal pain, 1 Charlie 6, Crescent at Rockwell Road and Pine Road, 2155.
1: 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Medic 3, 2156.

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0: LCD Norfolk ambulance. Clear Charlotte, returning.
1: Ambulance clear returning 2325.

0: LCD Norfolk Ambulance at quarters. 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

0: preamble, Northwest Medic 3, 5 Liberty Pool Road. It's a 39-year-old female for tachycardia. She's conscious and breathing, 19 Charlie 3. Number 5 Liberty Pool Road, 39-year-old female for tachycardia. 19 Charlie 3, versus Holcomb Hill, and at dead end, 0051. Medic 3, 0052.
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1: Clear vehicle terminate, 119.

Litchfield Ambulance, 185 West Street in Morris, 256, 5'6", year-old female. For abdominal pain, she catches breathing 1 alpha 1. 185 West Street in Morris, 56-year-old female for your abdominal pain. 1 alpha 1, you press future South Street, E Street, 124.

ambulance number 143 Roxbury Road. 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She's conscious and breathing, 26 alpha 10. 143 Roxbury Road, 72-year-old female, sick party. 26 alpha 10, Spring Hill and Curtis Road, it's 202.

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today, everyone. 338 Main Street in Sallyport, 28-28-year-old female psychiatric crisis on a cold response. 338 Main Street is a Sallyport, 28-year-old female psychiatric crisis, cold response. K7 Elm Street, right across this, it's 230.

Paramedic 3 on a Charlie response to 338 Main Street, the Sallyport, Winston PD. ATM, what's on scene? 20-year-old female psychiatric crisis. Press 8, Case and Elm, 248.

Mark 52 Bravo 1. 11 Smith Hill Road, Sharon. Residential fire alarm 52 Bravo 1, Christie 30 on Mountain Road, and Route 7, 323.

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Respond to 186 Stilson Hill Road for the 87-87-year-old male. Conscious, breathing, abdominal pain with weakness. 1 Charlie 5. For ambulance code 1, respond to 186 Stilson Hill Road for the 87-year-old male. Conscious, breathing, abdominal pain with weakness. 1 Charlie 5. Cross streets are Lily Pond Trail and Stilson Lane. Time clock's going to be 3:33. Acknowledge 3:33.

0: Dragon 3-0 on the air awaiting a crew, awaiting instruction.
1: Roger, Farnwell 3-0 on the air awaiting instruction at 334. Wilson Hill Road. The 87-year-old male, conscious breathing, abdominal pain with weakness, 1 Charlie 5. First responders requested to respond 186 Filson Hill Road for the 87-year-old male, conscious, breathing, abdominal pain with weakness, 1 Charlie 5, Cross Street Bar at Willie Bond Trail and Filson Lane. Time of time is going to be 3:34.

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2: 342.

Goshen Ambulance, Northwest Medic 1. 22 Bartholomew Hill Road. It's an 88-year-old male for a fall. He's not alert. He is conscious of breathing. 17 Delta 4. 22 Bartholomew Hill Road. 88-year-old male for a fall. 17 Delta 4 crushes to Sharon Turnpike and Davidson Road. It's 420.

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She got spreading 17 alpha 4. 26, River Edge Drive, 83-year-old female for a fall. 17 alpha 4 in Cressy Smallman Street, and the dead end is 422.

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1: Just be advised, it should be the first right when you turn onto Chickadee.
0: Roger, thank you.

LCD2, Sharon Fire. Response to 354 Calkinstone Road, the McDonald residence, for an activated fire alarm, 52 Bravo 1. Again, 354 Calkinstone Road, the McDonald residence, for an activated fire alarm, 52 Bravo 1. Crossing Jackson Road and West Cornwall Road, 10 minutes 749.

Velocity 2, Sharon Fire, response at 354 Calkinstown Road for an activated fire alarm, 52 Bravo 1, time of your second tone, 752.

Open ambulance, code 1. I found a Food Mart, 31 Bridge Street. 32-year-old female, conscious, chest pain, difficulty breathing, 10 Delta 2. 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

0800 hours, WPTL 616, WPTL 63, WQJL 477, Litchfield County Dispatch in Torrington, Connecticut. Dispatcher 30, 38, 41, 58, 69, 79.

0: Sharon Carr, one time seeing a two-story wood structure. Nothing shown from the exterior. I'll be out investigating.
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0: Situation's under control. Faulty smoke head. 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
1: Roger, faulty smoke head. 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

0: City 2 Salisbury Ambulance respond to 17 Cobble Road, Noble Horizons, the Wagner Unit, room number 19, for an 82-year-old male urinating blood, conscious, breathing 33 Alpha 1. Again, 17 Cobble Road in the Wagner Unit, room number 19, for an 82-year-old male urinating blood, conscious, breathing 33 Alpha 1, cross streets Cannon Road, Under Mountain Road, ML 826.
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0: Jones, code 1, second call, number 7, Sullivan Farm. Third party call received for a 92-year-old female, low oxygen level, 6 Charlie 1. Pneumo for the ambulance, code 1, second call, number 7, Sullivan Farm. Third party call on a 92-year-old female, conscious of breathing, low oxygen level, 6 Charlie 1, cross street of Sullivan Road, 10 Nelly 31.
1: Roger, 1.

0: in here.
1: Roger, unit 1 at 832. Caller said when you enter the complex to take a left.
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Company to Harlington Ambulance, respond to 288 Scoville Hill Road, Rothwell Residence, for an 83-year-old male, diabetic issue with abnormal behavior, conscious, breathing, 13 Charlie 2. Again, 288 Scoville Hill Road for an 83 male, diabetic issue, abnormal behavior, conscious, breathing, 13 Charlie 2, Crush Reed Thornton Pathway and Cottage Road, timeout 841, Trinity being contacted.

0: 6684. In your travels today, can you guys take a loop through the New Fairfield Town beaches? Caller called in this morning saying that there's 8 red propane tanks floating, unable to move. States are not buoys. Just check that out.
1: Well, the

0: Harrington 662 to LCD. We're clear with patient refusal. You can terminate for Harrington Ambulance.
1: Harrington clear with the refusal. Incident terminated 907.

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0: Velocity 2, Litchfield Ambulance Response at 19 Constitution Way, Brandywine from the main lobby for a 96-year-old male. Paul with a head strike, conscious, breathing 33 Alpha 1. Again, 19 Constitution Way at Brandywine in the main lobby for a 96 male. Paul with a head strike, conscious, breathing 33 Alpha 1. Crossroads Phantom Road and Plum Hill Road, timeout 926.
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0: Castillo, we are in the Fairfield Town Park with the complaint or the observation about those propane tanks. They appear to be the swim buoys that are painted red, bobbing up and down in the water. So there are no propane tanks. They're just buoys. Can I get a case number?
1: -21021. Thank you for confirming the swim buoys.
0: No problem. We will be clear.

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0: 52 Washington ambulance, respond to 1 New Milford Turnpike for an 88 male fall with a knee injury, conscious, breathing, 17 Alpha 2. Again, 1 New Milford Turnpike for an 88 male fall with a knee injury, conscious, breathing, 17 Alpha 2. Crossroads, Beebrook Road, timeout 1002.
1: LVA, turn right, LCD.
0: EMS 1 in quarters with the ambulance, 1002.
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0: Fulfill the MS and move for dispatch. Dispatch on the air, EMS is requested. 246A Federal Road, the Village of Brookfield Commons, room 320, for the 97-year-old male with blood in the catheter and feeling weak. Repeating, EMS is requested. 246A Federal Road, room 320, the Village of Brookfield Commons, for the 97-year-old male with blood in the catheter and feeling weak. Cross streets of Sandy Lane and Rollingwood. The BLS priority response. 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
1: Copy, down in Danbury. 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
1: 203-240-6324. 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
0: 6324, Bill. I'll call right now. Thank you, sir.

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City to share a fire response at 58 South Main Street for an activated smoke detector in the laundry room, 52 Bravo 1. Again, 58 South Main Street, activated smoke detector in the laundry room, 52 Bravo 1. 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

0: 8560, we made contact with that disabled vessel. I have Reg's number if you'd like, and I'll need a case.
1: Rule the 15.
0: Connecticut, Apartment 32, Alpha Papa.
1: Roger, your case number 26-210352, 26-210352.
0: Copy, 21035. Marina's on its way for a tow. We're going to sit with the vessel until Marina gets here.
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Shelter Signs, requested a response to number 7, Indian Field Lane. For the audible fire alarm, no reported smoke or fire. New Milford Fire, requested a response to number 7, Indian Field Lane. For the audible fire alarm, no reported smoke or fire. Crossroad of Fort Hill Road, 1135.

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2: 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We'll hold the units on scene.
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Mania, 515 Leedsville Road at the Troutback Manor House. 3 Chimney Fire, 65 Bravo 1. Again, mutual aid into Amenia and engine and interior manpower. 515 Leedsville Road at the Troutback Manor House for a chimney fire, 65 Bravo 1. Timeout with M55.

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0: 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Repeating, Roxbury Fire, Roxbury Ambulance. Respond on the motor vehicle accident, Baker Road at Phosphor Hill Road. 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Time now 12:11 hours.
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2: 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It's relatively minor.

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As you reported, two minor injuries. Take one piece of apparatus for some traffic blockage.

0: Josh Green, engine 12. Engine 12 will be securing your quarters. We'll be taking utility 1 for traffic. Police 2 to scene. Almost there.
1: Got it.
0: 2, go past the scene and slow them down further back towards Bridgewater. Roger.
1: Utility 1, we need a bunch of cones since they're in the back of the truck.
0: 1 minute out from the scene.

0: Northwest, this is Rex 381 on the air. 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Matt, I'm just going to be en route with one.
1: Receive A1. Yeah, I'll show you in route with one. Everyone else wants to see.
2: Yeah, we're just going to sign off here. The ALS can come along.
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0: Voice One is on scene, FD6, where would you like me? Fire police, two on the scene.
1: Eight six seven eight five four.
2: Right?

0: 30 North Cannon, they may also get a medic. Respond to 187 South Cannon Road, Mountainside, in the detox building. For an unknown aged male party, short of breath, hypoxic, conscious, 33 Charlie 2. Again, 187 South Cannon Road at Mountainside in the detox building. For an unknown aged male, short of breath, hypoxic, conscious, 33 Charlie 2. Cross Reeds Graceway, tell 9, timeout 1221.
1: North Cannon Ambulance Assembly.
0: North Cannon Ambulance Assembling, 1222.

0: Capacity 2 Medic 1 responded to Thomaston, 68, Atwood Heights, for a 20-20 female chest pain, conscious breathing requested on a hot response, time out 12:22.
1: Medic 1 responding.
2: Medic 1 responding, 12:23.
1: Facility 1's empty.

0: South 32 Mountain Fire Hydrant and Ambulance Response to Burlington Road in the Area Road for a two-car motor vehicle accident, unknown situation, 77 Bravo 5. Again, Burlington Road in the area of Terryville Road for a two-car motor vehicle accident, unknown situation, 77 Bravo 5. Timeout 1227.
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2: 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And what we've got is a van and a tire came off the van. And the tire hit another car. There's no injuries here.
1: All right, Reese. We're leaving up there.
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0: Engine 3 is on scene. Two car. We'll be out investigating. Orange and car 4 has command.
1: Engine 3 on scene, two car motor vehicle accident, investigating. Car 4 has command, 1233.
0: Orange and car 4 to rescue 7 on response. There's a van right on the corner. If you could stop short, stop there, check that out.

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3: 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Fire police remaining on scene for traffic. Engine 3 and Rescue 7 are clearing.
2: Matter turned over to CSB, fire police remaining on scene, 1249.

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1: A1, is your disposition going to be RA, and if so, how many?

Alpha D2 Sherman ambulance respond to 100 Route 37 South. Per 74-74 female, fall down the stairs with a head strike, conscious, breathing 17 Bravo 1. Again, 100 Route 37 South for a 74 female, fall down the stairs with a head strike, 17 Bravo 1. Cross streets Crozier Hill Road and Chapel Hill Road, timeout 1302.

0: Company 2 Lakeville Fire Response to 251 Canaan Road, the Salisbury School, McCoy Dorm. For an activated fire alarm, 52 Charlie 1. Again, 251 Canaan Road at the Salisbury School and McCoy Dorm. For an activated fire alarm, 52 Charlie 1. Crossway Stakonic Road and Wildcat Hollow Road, timeout 1311.
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0: Stanford Ambulance, code 1, second call. Respond to the State of Connecticut Highway Garage, 45 Kent Road, out in front near the edge of the road, for a 63-year-old female, conscious, breathing, fall, unknown, injury at 17 Bravo 4. New Milford Ambulance, code 1, second call. Respond to the State of Connecticut Highway Garage at 45 Kent Road, out in front near the edge of the road, for a 63-year-old female, conscious, breathing, fall, unknown injury, 17 Bravo 4, Cross Street, Fort Hill Road, and Wishing Well Lane, time now 13:13.
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0: Cassidy, 2 Harlington Fire, Harlington Ambulance, Northwest Medic 1. Respond to Litchfield Road in the area of the Route 8 North on-ramp for a bicyclist struck by a vehicle, 77 Delta 6. Again, Litchfield Road in the area of Route 8 North on-ramp for a bicyclist hit by a vehicle, 77 Delta 6. Timeout 1321. Utility 8 responding 1322.
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0: units for Harwinton. We're taking mixed information on this. One party reported the bicyclist was struck by a vehicle. Someone else reporting that he hit a curb and fell off, was unconscious, currently awake, does have some helmet damage and a shoulder injury.
1: Medical copy.

0: Harwinson ambulance unit on the air.
1: 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We have faith message.
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1: Okay, Utility 8,
0: go ahead.
1: Oh, I'm on the ground contact. There's no vehicle involvement. Just have the fire department to panhandle.
0: Roger. One party on the ground, negative vehicle involvement. Canceling the fire department, continuing the ambulance and medic, 1325.

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1: Yeah, just checking your status. 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
2: If the passerby returns, I should pick up the patient. 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

0: Fieldtown Park Road for first responders. 70-year-old female, conscious, chest pain, difficulty breathing, 10 Charlie 1. 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
1: 18-1 is going to be ALS Danbury. I'm going to be clear of the scene.
0: 18-1 ALS Danbury. 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

0: Case number 21054, 26-21054. The vessel is valid on a green Bennington pontoon boat to Sean, 12290 of Bristol.
1: Appreciate it, thanks. There's going to be a written warning issued to the registered owner for one count of 15-129 sub alpha sub 1. We'll be clear if you're all set.
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0: Field Rescue 1 en route.
1: Northfield Rescue 1 responding, 1449. Be advised, this residence may actually be in Goshen.

to Goshen Ambulance. Respond to 159 Steely Road for a 64 female, possible stroke. Conscious, breathing, 28 Charlie 1. Again, 159 Steely Road for a 64 female, possible stroke. Conscious, breathing, 28 Charlie 2. Cross streets East Cornwall Road and Steely Lane, timeout 1450.

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3: I'm leaving the standby at the fairgrounds to pick up a partner at the firehouse and respond.
0: Received. I'll show you as responding 1452.

LCD 2, Sherman Fire, Sherman Ambulance, respond to the area of 150 Route 37 South for an automatic crash notification, no contact, 34 Bravo 5. Again, in the area of 150 Route 37 South for an automatic crash notification, no contact, 34 Bravo 5. Crossroads, Coot Hill and Timberlake Road, timeout 1452.

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0: All City, Sherman EMS 1.
1: EMS 1.
2: Yeah, roger. I've been back and forth through the area. I've got nothing found at this time, although I think I see a car looking for a cell phone, so it could be something off in the woods.
1: Just confirming, no visible motor vehicle accident.
3: That's affirmative. No physical motor vehicle accident. I think someone's just looking for a phone that fell out the window or something. I'll check it and report back. All responding units to go cold at this time.
1: Roger, all units to respond cold. 1500.

0: EMS 1 LCD.
1: Sherman EMS 1.
0: Roger, we can return to service, nothing found. I'll get a new load. Second service, we're going to get your
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1: 32.

Telford Ambulance, code 1. Your request is to respond number 8080, Aspidef Village, for the 52-year-old male, conscious breathing, upset, would like to go to the hospital, code yellow, 25 Charlie 1. New Milford Ambulance, code 1. 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Code yellow, 25 Charlie 1. Cross street is Wellsville Avenue and Wells Road. Time now 1545.

LCD Lakeville Fire, respond to 197 Taconic Road for an activated fire alarm in the kitchen, 52 Bravo 1. Again, 197 Taconic Road for an activated fire alarm in the kitchen, 52 Bravo 1. Crossroads Bloomer Lane, Slater Road, timeout 1554.

0: Southeast Salisbury ambulance response at 22 Academy Street in the parking lot. 47171, female, fall, conscious, breathing, 17 Bravo 1. Again, 22 Academy Street in the parking lot. 47171, female, fall, conscious, breathing, 17 Bravo 1. Cross streets Main Street, timeout 1558.
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LCD, Salisbury Ambulance 1, cleared scene with a refusal, returning. Salisbury Ambulance, clear with a refusal, 1621.

City 2, Litchfield Ambulance, Northfield First Responders, Northwest Medic 1, respond to 12 Knife Shop Road. For a 60 female, abdominal pain near syncope, conscious, breathing 1, Charlie 3. Again, 12 Knife Shop Road, the Northfield Firehouse. For a 60 female, abdominal pain near syncope, conscious, breathing 1, Charlie 3. Crossroads Northfield Road, Newman Road, timeout 1626.

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I'll be a car. Sorry. Did you call me and Rachel Charlotte? Roger. 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Roger.

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0: 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Cold response. And 463 Ashley Falls Road, Troop B Barracks for a 38-year-old male, possible wrist fracture, conscious, breathing, requested on a cold response. Cross streets Clayton Road and Barracks Road, 10 off 1711.
1: North Canada Ambulance Assembling, 1711.

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1: Incident terminated, Northfield first responders, 1715.

Cal City to Litchfield Fire, Phantom Fire, respond to 277 Goshen Road for an activated smoke detector, 52 Bravo 1. Again, 277 Goshen Road for an activated smoke detector, 52 Bravo 1. Cross streets, Talmadge Lane, Circle Lane, timeout 1720.

0: LCD 2 when set fire, respond to 29 Main Street, Cumberland Farms, for an activated smoke detector, 52 Charlie 3. Again, 29 Main Street at Cumberland Farms for an activated smoke detector, 52 Charlie 3. Cross Street South Main and Park Place East, timeout 1727.
1: Sorry, Wood, nothing showing. Car 1 will be coming in.
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0: 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Nothing found. 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

Brookfield on the air. 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No zone indicated. Repeating, Brookfield on the air. Brookfield Fire, please respond 195 Federal Road for the report of the fire alarm going off. No zone indicated. Time now, 1748.

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0: 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We've investigated the alarm panel here, but it is not in any trouble and no history of trouble.
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0: 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Thank you.
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Hospital, Julia Bills, 19 Constitution Way, the second floor dining room. It's a 91-year-old male, solid head strike. He's got just breathing 33 Alpha 1. 19 Constitution Way, second floor in the dining room, 91-year-old male, fall with a head strike, 33 Alpha 1, Crescent Spam Road in Plum Hill, 1840.

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Run for the ambulance, Northwest Medic 3, Pleasant Valley Fire. 15 Elbow Road, Apartment 1, 82. A 2-year-old male with difficulty breathing. He's conscious, breathing 6 Delta 1. 15 Elbow Road, Apartment 1. 82-year-old male, difficulty breathing, 6 Delta 1. Crushes River Road at dead end, 1859.

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0: 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You're welcome.

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For psychiatric crisis, she's conscious breathing 25 Alpha 2. 80 Chestnut Street, 1 Bakersley apartment, 82-year-old female. Psychiatric crisis, 25 Alpha 2. Crushed Skane Oliver, it's 1951.